take my hand and come with me, because you look so fine that I really want to make you mine. I say you look so fine that I really want to make you mine. 4, 5, 6, come on and get your kicks. Now you don't

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2: 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You've got only one life. This is one night, and you'll never see her again.

Argentina 91.3. Transmitimos buena energía. I said I love you for life, but I just sold a house.